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0: Pink Floyd. It's Tim Jeffries. Got The Clash and some Poison in just a bit. And just found a story here about the LG Nobel Prizes I wanted to share with you. It's a real thing. Researchers who studied milk from cockroaches and also researchers who analyzed soil health using underwear all received the LG Nobel Prizes. They celebrate unusual and imaginative contributions to science. It's a real thing. Like last year, a group of scientists won the prize for painting horses like zebras to see if it prevented fly bites. Not sure how that worked out, but real science, just real quirky. And the winning team not only are recognized for their research, but also receive a custom trophy resembling a cross between a mushroom and a human foot.
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8: 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Jerry Hinkle here at the Beer Vault Saloon in Stonington, where Bike Night is happening right now. And we're going to be pulling our first two qualifiers at 7 o'clock in just a little bit. So get on out here. You still have time. Sign up. Doesn't cost anything. Goes into the big tumbler with all the other qualifiers. And someone on October 1st at Miles Chevrolet in Decatur at the grand finale is going to go home with that brand new 2026 Harley-Davidson Heritage Classic. Right now I have Donnie from Kozire Harley-Davidson to talk about a few things. Donnie, what you got?
9: Thanks, Jerry. Right now, this month, we've got going on until the end of the month. Can meet your match, come out and ride a brand new 2026 Harley-Davidson, and we'll send you home with a bright orange beanie. We also have an announcement. The barbecue brawl that was going to happen this Saturday is not going to happen. We are still going to have a food truck at the dealership and test rides all day long, so come out and see us.
8: Sounds good. 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
10: From the Cromwell Media Weather Center, Friday, a chance of showers and thunderstorms before noon, then a slight chance between noon and 4 p.m. mostly sunny, high near 89. East-northeast wind 5 to 7 miles per hour. Chance of precipitation 30%. Friday night, slight chance of showers and thunderstorms before 11 p.m., then slight chance after 5 a.m. partly cloudy, low around 70. East wind 8 to 10 miles per hour becoming south-southeast after midnight. Chance of precipitation, 20%. Saturday, mostly sunny, high near 93. South wind around 9 miles per hour becoming west-southwest in the afternoon. Winds could gust as high as 16 miles per hour. Saturday night, a chance of showers before 10 p.m. Then a chance of showers and thunderstorms between 10 p.m. and 1 a.m. Then a chance of showers after 1 a.m., mostly cloudy, low around 70. South-southeast wind 3 to 6 miles per hour. Chance of precipitation 30%. And that's the latest from Cromwell Media.
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0: Just having a good time and celebrating with Rare Earth. It's Tim Jeffries. Celebrating some Aerosmith. We'll get to that. Stevie Ray Vaughan, too. Stand by. It's up next.
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5: Good evening and happy Wednesday, Central Illinois. I'm meteorologist Ben Whitney, and here's a look at your forecast from the WAND Weather Center. We've had a cloudy day out there across Central Illinois, and that'll continue to be the theme as we head overnight tonight. There'll also be the chance for a few isolated, scattered pockets of shower activity, though mainly south of the I-72 corridor for our southern hometowns. But it'll be a warm one across all of the area this evening. Those overnight lows only down around 72 degrees tonight, and it'll be hot and cloudy tomorrow with those highs back in the low 90s.
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0: We got music, we've got people, we've got bikes, we've got food, we've got drinks, we've got a whole lot of good times. Get on out here. Right now, I've got Kevin from Miles Chevrolet. He's going to talk a little bit about the finale coming up October 1st at Miles Chevrolet in Decatur.
1: Hey, everybody. How's it going? Kevin Camp here at Miles Chevrolet. I just want to take this time to invite everybody out to the October 1st party. We're having a Miles Chevrolet. We're going to give away a bike. We're going to have food trucks. 48N is going to be there if you care to have an adult beverage. And we're going to have a band. It's just going to be a great time. We want everybody to come out, enjoy themselves, come on out, take a look at some cars, and get to meet the staff and everybody at Miles. We sure appreciate being able to do the bike nights.
0: Sounds great. Sounds great. Also, if you can't get out to the last tonight's bike night and next week's bike night, get to the dealership at Miles Chevrolet in Decatur and Kozire Harley Davidson Forsyth. You can sign up there. They pull two qualifiers every week, both places. They go into that big tumbler with all the other qualifiers for that big finale, October 1st. Once again, Miles Chevrolet in Decatur. One of those lucky qualifiers is going to go home with that brand new 2026 Harley Davidson Heritage Classic Solo. The bike is here if you want to come and take a picture with it. It's going to be a great night, so hopefully we'll see you soon. A big thank you to our sponsors, of course, Miles Chevrolet, Kozire Harley Davidson, Oakwood Screen Printing, Dale's Popcorn Shop, Soy City Vape, Apex Wraps, At Your Service Roofing, Precision Recovery, and Farmers Insurance, the Casey Graham Agency. I forgot, Romantics, of course. Don't miss out. Get on out here. We're here till 8 o'clock. We have our first qualifiers that we're going to pull at 7 o'clock and the final ones at 8 o'clock. You still have time. Just come in, sign up, have some fun. That's what we're about. Hopefully we'll see you soon. It's Jerry Hinkle with 106.7 The Fox and 105.1 Jack FM's Bike Night.
2: Hi, I'm Jerry Hinkle, and here's your local tidbit. Have you visited the James Milliken Homestead? Banker James Milliken built this stately brick mansion in 1876, the year of the United States Centennial. The fully restored landmark is known for its woodwork, elegant fireplaces, plasterwork, and etched in stained glass. On December 3, 1974, the Milliken Homestead was added to the National Register of Historic Places. And that's your local tidbit from Cromwell Media.
3: Fox News. I'm Carmen Roberts. A federal judge orders the Kennedy Center to give 30 days notice before making any physical changes to the building, including demolition. That order follows the Trump-appointed board's vote to close the center for repairs.
4: Kennedy Center Director and COO Matt Schloka said the center has to close for at least 7 days due to acute risks to public safety resulting from continued structural deterioration.
3: Fox's Jessica Rosenthal. President Trump plans to meet with Persian Gulf allies on the sidelines of next week's UN General Assembly meeting in New York City as Iran tries to keep pressure on the global energy markets.
5: The country's proxy forces in Yemen, the Houthis, are continuing to ramp up the conflict against government forces and Saudi Arabia.
3: Fox's Trey Yingston, Tel Aviv. And the LA Dodgers clinched their fifth consecutive NL West title. 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

It was the summer of 69 where Washington, D.C. hosted the Major League Baseball All-Star Game. I had to look something up. It's your pal, Tim Jeffries, and man, it's good to be

0: Steve Miller Band, Rockin' Me Baby. That's exactly what I plan on doing. Rockin' you with some Molly Hatchet and Soundgarden in just a bit. I'm Tim Jeffries, and artist Peter Max has died at age 88. The artist of colorful psychedelic pop art expressing the optimism of flower power movement in the 60s. No cause was given, but he had been suffering from advanced dementia. Peter Max began his career in graphic design in the 60s, and of course his flower power art was immediately recognizable, as well as psychedelic poster art. His work remained popular into the 21st century as the official artist for the Olympics, the Super Bowl, Indy 500, World Cup, World Series, and many other events. However, often confused, Peter Max was not the artist who designed the Beatles album cover for Sgt. Pepper's. That was a different artist. But yes, Peter Max has died at age 88.
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2: From the Cromwell Media Weather Center, Friday, a chance of showers and thunderstorms before noon, then a slight chance between noon and 4 p.m. mostly sunny, high near 89. East-northeast wind 5 to 7 miles per hour. Chance of precipitation 30%. Friday night, slight chance of showers and thunderstorms before 11 p.m., then slight chance after 5 a.m. partly cloudy, low around 70. East wind 8 to 10 miles per hour becoming south-southeast after midnight. Chance of precipitation, 20%. Saturday, mostly sunny, high near 93. South wind around 9 miles per hour becoming west-southwest in the afternoon. Winds could gust as high as 16 miles per hour. Saturday night, a chance of showers before 10 p.m. Then a chance of showers and thunderstorms between 10 p.m. and 1 a.m. Then a chance of showers after 1 a.m., mostly cloudy, low around 70. South-southeast wind 3 to 6 miles per hour. Chance of precipitation 30%. And that's the latest from Cromwell Media.
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4: 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Before police arrived, a white male suspect broke through the front plexiglass door and entered the business. There was no cash on site. The suspect did, however, steal 3 sodas before leaving the building. The suspect then fled east on foot. Surveillance video was obtained and police are asking anyone who may recognize the suspect to come forward. The suspect was wearing a System of a Down band shirt pulled over his face. He was also wearing gray sweatpants, white socks, and black sandals. A photo of the suspect can be viewed on the Crime Stoppers website. If you have any information regarding this burglary, you can submit an anonymous tip through Crime Stoppers at 217-423-TIPS.
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0: He's the money man, and I'm Tim Jeffries. Good to be along, too, as we keep things going. Tom Petty and you, too. I guess it could be about the same thing if you break it down. It'll be next.
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9: Good evening and happy Wednesday, Central Illinois. I'm meteorologist Ben Whitney, and here's a look at your forecast from the WAND Weather Center. We've had a cloudy day out there across Central Illinois, and that'll continue to be the theme as we head overnight tonight. There'll also be the chance for a few isolated, scattered pockets of shower activity, though mainly south of the I-72 corridor for our southern hometowns, but it'll be a warm one across all of the area this evening. Those overnight lows only down around 72 degrees tonight, and it'll be hot and cloudy tomorrow with those highs back in the low 90s.
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0: You Too, With or Without You, and Tom Petty, Here Comes My Girl, two songs you might say are about longing. It's Jim Jefferies. Cheap Trick's been in the news. Rick Nielsen, I guess, is more importantly in the news. Had to exit the stage multiple times during a show the other day in Aurora, Illinois. He's 77. Said to be struggling breathing, pushed through the show, but nothing officially from the band. In fact, they're scheduled to play tomorrow in Lincoln, Rhode Island, and they're scheduled to kick off another long set for you.
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0: Rocking out with Foreigner. Is it finally Thursday or is it already Thursday? Someone said that to me this morning. I was like, I don't know. It's just Thursday. But you can see the weekend from here, as I always like to say. Up next, Fleetwood Mac and Santana and AC/DC, who made news last week when they announced that their Toronto concert would be canceled due to storm damage to the stadium, Rogers Stadium, that they were scheduled to perform. So guess what? The band made an impromptu appearance in Toronto, one of those pop-up events. You know, a place where the fans could purchase concert t-shirts and other things. A few band memorabilia, including Angus Young's onstage schoolboy uniforms. Well, typically the events don't include the band, but an exception was made Wednesday night because, of course, the band had to cancel their show. And Angus Young appeared at there not only to sign autographs, but there's a video of him signing a baby. Yeah, a baby with, I guess he autographed the baby's arm. Kind of like an Angus Young tattoo at age 2.
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7: From the Cromwell Media Weather Center, Friday, a 30% chance of showers before noon, mostly sunny, high near 89. East-northeast wind 5 to 7 miles per hour. Friday night, slight chance of showers and thunderstorms before 11, then slight chance of showers after 5. Partly cloudy, low around 70. Southeast wind 8 to 10 miles per hour. Saturday, mostly sunny, high near 93. South wind around 9 miles per hour, becoming west-southwest, gusts up to 16 miles per hour. Saturday night, chance of showers before 10, then showers and thunderstorms until 1, then showers after 1. Mostly cloudy, low around 70. Chance of precipitation 30%. And that's the latest from Cromwell Media.
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0: Santana, Evil Way is a song originally done in 1965 by Latin jazz percussionist Willie Bobo. I always like to point that out because I just like to say Willie Bobo. How about we stick around for some great Def Leppard music featuring the original guitarist Steve Clark plus some Police. It's on the way next.
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4: Good evening and happy Wednesday, Central Illinois. I'm meteorologist Ben Whitney, and here's a look at your forecast from the WAND Weather Center. We've had a cloudy day out there across Central Illinois, and that'll continue to be the theme as we head overnight tonight. There'll also be the chance for a few isolated, scattered pockets of shower activity, though mainly south of the I-72 corridor for our southern hometowns, but it'll be a warm one across all of the area this evening. Those overnight lows only down around 72 degrees tonight, and it'll be hot and cloudy tomorrow with those highs back in the low 90s.
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0: band that disbanded in 1984 at their height of their career. And then they did reunite a couple times in 2007, a big tour. But yeah, kind of something's going on between those three guys. Right now, Sting is over in Europe. Stuart Copeland is touring the United States. And Andy Summer, not sure what he's doing. How about we kick off another long set with Scorpions? We'll do that next, plus some Billy Squire.
1: 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The government is over $38 trillion in debt, which means the IRS isn't slowing down. 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

0: Squeezing out the last of that Pink Floyd, Wish You Were Here, the album, and I'm glad you are. It's Tim Jeffries with The Who and Foo Fighters in just a little bit. Kind of a weird story, and I learned something about this story. About 100,000 ecstasy pills, each marked with the face of Muammar Gaddafi, have been seized in Libya. Libya, turns out, is a country that has become a major regional transit hub for synthetic drugs and narcotics, such as ecstasy. So I guess if you've been invited to a rave and you're offered a pill that looks like Muammar Gaddafi, well, you know where the pills came from.
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3: From the Cromwell Media Weather Center, Friday. A 30% chance of showers before noon, mostly sunny with a high near 89. Friday night, a slight chance of showers and thunderstorms, partly cloudy with a low around 70. Saturday, mostly sunny with a high near 93 and gusty winds. Saturday night, a chance of showers and thunderstorms, mostly cloudy with a low around 70. And that's the latest from Cromwell Media.
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0: Grab the kids and let's go. It's the Cars. It's Tim Jeffries. Got a little Bachman Turner coming up in just a bit. And I just saw where Randy Bachman and his band have announced more shows in 2027, the Bachman Turner Overdrive, and includes Australia and New Zealand. But before that, they're touring the United States. I think it's kind of funny. This sounds like an itinerary put together by a guy who lives in Canada. All through January, they're playing Florida, Texas, and Arizona. Oh, and California. It's like, yeah, maybe we can get 18 holes of golf in before the show.
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7: Good evening and happy Wednesday, Central Illinois. I'm meteorologist Ben Whitney, and here's a look at your forecast from the WAND Weather Center. We've had a cloudy day out there across Central Illinois, and that'll continue to be the theme as we head overnight tonight. There'll also be the chance for a few isolated, scattered pockets of shower activity, though mainly south of the I-72 corridor for our southern hometowns, but it'll be a warm one across all of the area this evening. Those overnight lows only down around 72 degrees tonight, and it'll be hot and cloudy tomorrow with those highs back in the low 90s.
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0: little thing called Plush, Stone Temple Pilots, the core album. It's your pal, Tim Jeffries, and I am out of here. It's been a lot of fun hanging out with you, and we can do it again tomorrow night. If you tune in, same time as we kick off your weekend, I hope to see you then. Leaving you with some music from Styx next.
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0: Oh Lord, take me downtown. I'm looking for some tush. The top with my twisted sister in that set. We're not going to take it anymore. I like what they're doing. They're on their 50th anniversary tour and taking over lead control in that band. The former lead of Skid Row, Sebastian Bach. As D is ill, get well soon, D and Sebastian. Keep rocking that 50th anniversary tour. Way to go. Lynyrd's coming up. I'll throw on the Red Hot Chili Peppers and Grand Funk Railroad. They're next.
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8: From the Cromwell Media Weather Center, Friday, a 30% chance of showers before noon, mostly sunny, high near 89. Friday night, slight chance of showers and thunderstorms, partly cloudy, low around 70. Saturday, mostly sunny, high near 93. Saturday night, a chance of showers and thunderstorms, mostly cloudy, low around 70. And that's the latest from Cromwell Media.
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11: 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Before police arrived, a white male suspect broke through the front plexiglass door and entered the business. There was no cash on site. The suspect did, however, steal 3 sodas before leaving the building. The suspect then fled east on foot. Surveillance video was obtained and police are asking anyone who may recognize the suspect to come forward. The suspect was wearing a System of a Down band shirt pulled over his face. He was also wearing gray sweatpants, white socks, and black sandals. A photo of the suspect can be viewed on the Crime Stoppers website. 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

0: What a great one from Lynyrd Skynyrd. Ooh, that smell. Can't you smell that smell? A great anti-drinking and drugging classic. We heard from Grand Funk Railroad in that set. We're an American band. They are 100% American. People always say to me, hey, Mud, when do you think Grand Funk Railroad is going to be in the Rock and Roll Hall of Fame? I don't know. They should be. Lots of bands should be. But the Rock and Roll Hall of Fame induction ceremony and concert will be on November the 14th from Los Angeles. That's going to be quite a show. We'll get to catch it on TV later on in the year. Congrats to all the inductees into the Rock Hall Class of 2026. Ozzy's coming up, Billy Idol, and I'll throw on Eddie Money too.
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7: Good evening and happy Wednesday, Central Illinois. I'm meteorologist Ben Whitney, and here's a look at your forecast from the WAND Weather Center. We've had a cloudy day out there across Central Illinois, and that'll continue to be the theme as we head overnight tonight. There'll also be the chance for a few isolated, scattered pockets of shower activity, though mainly south of the I-72 corridor for our southern hometowns, but it'll be a warm one across all of the area this evening. Those overnight lows only down around 72 degrees tonight, and it'll be hot and cloudy tomorrow with those highs back in the low 90s.
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0: Ozzy Rocks, Over the Mountain with Mud. I guess that tune was inspired by that old kids classic, Over the Mountain and Through the Woods to Grandmother's House We Go. Maybe, I don't know, but it sounds good, right? Hey, the Police, they're coming up. Author on Soundgarden, and Eddie Money is on deck as well.
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0: Yeah. Another one bites the dust. Bye-bye, Queen with Mud. Neil Young in that set. Neil getting ready for Farm Aid 2026 in like 8 days or so. September the 26th, Virginia Beach, Virginia, all for a fantastic cause. Neil, John Mellencamp, Dave Matthews, and of course, Willie and more. That's going to be quite a show for sure. The Doors are coming up. I'll throw on the Red Rocker, and the Coupe is next.
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4: From the Cromwell Media Weather Center. Friday, a 30% chance of showers before noon, mostly sunny, with a high near 89 and east-northeast wind, 5 to 7 miles per hour. Friday night, a slight chance of showers and thunderstorms before 11, then a slight chance of showers after 5, partly cloudy with a low around 70 and east wind 8 to 10 miles per hour, becoming south-southeast after midnight. Chance of precipitation 20%. Saturday, mostly sunny, with a high near 93 and south wind around 9 miles per hour, becoming west-southwest in the afternoon. Winds could gust as high as 16 miles per hour. Saturday night, a chance of showers before 10, then a chance of showers and thunderstorms between 10 and 1. Then a chance of showers after 1, mostly cloudy with a low around 70 and south-southeast wind, 3 to 6 miles per hour. Chance of precipitation 30%. And that's the latest from Cromwell Media.
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0: The Doors, Come On, Touch Me with Mud, the Red Rocker, and that said, I Can't Drive 55. You know, when you hear that tune, you always think of that fantastic video with Sammy yelling in the trooper's face because he can't drive 55. Not a great thing to do. Only Sammy can pull that off, right? Hey, Def Leppard, they're coming up. Author on Rush and Green Day, they're on deck too.
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0: Oh yeah, that is a sweet ride. Your Red Barchetta Rush with Mud. They're taking their Red Barchettas going from city to city, rocking their 50-something tour. That's a great ride. That's a great tour. Man, going all the way through April of 2027. What an amazing tour. Boy, doing about 30 tunes in concert each and every night. Rush, they're really rocking that tour. Big time Heart there coming up. I'll throw on Billy Squire and Def Leppard. They're on deck too.
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0: Yeah, what a rocking tune from Journey, Stone in Love with Mud. Now, Journey will be wrapping up their Final Frontier Tour November the 28th at home in San Francisco. Lots of talk from Jonathan Cain about the OG version of Journey rocking that show. We'll find out soon if all of the OG members in Journey show up, including Steve Perry. That would be very cool. Hey, Bob Seger's coming up. Author on Tom Petty and Cream. They're next.
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4: From the Cromwell Media Weather Center, Friday, a 30% chance of showers before noon. Mostly sunny, high near 89. East-northeast wind 5 to 7 miles per hour. Friday night, a slight chance of showers and thunderstorms. Partly cloudy, low around 70. Saturday, mostly sunny, high near 93. South wind becoming west-southwest. Saturday night, a chance of showers and thunderstorms. Mostly cloudy, low around 70. And that's the latest from Cromwell Media.
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0: Hey, what's old is new. Bob Seger and the old time rock and roll with Mud. What's new? Bob Seger has a new 20th anniversary edition of Face the Promise coming out later on today. All remastered, repurdied, a couple of new tunes too. And maybe Bob will do up a tour or two. Hopefully that goes down. Come on, Bob, make it happen. The Top, they're coming up. I'll throw on Skid Row and Floyd. They're next.
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0: Hey, it's 18 in life for you, son. Skid Row with Mud. We heard from the King of Cream in that set. Clapton rocking a U.S. tour through the end of the month and the Crossroads Guitar Fest at the very end of the month. Very cool. Way to go, Eric Clapton. Benatar is coming up. I'll throw on you, too. And the top, they're on deck, too.
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3: Hi, I'm Jerry Hinkle, and here's your local tidbit. Did you know that the Transfer House in downtown Decatur's Central Park was built in 1896? The building originally served as a transfer point for Decatur's electric streetcar system. Originally located on Lincoln Square, the intersection of North and South Main and East and West Main Streets, and after the streetcar ceased operations in the 1950s, the Transfer House was reduced to a bus terminal. It was moved in 1962 to its current location, and it's listed on the National Register of Historic Places. And that's your local tidbit.
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0: Doctor, doctor, give me the news. I got a bad case of loving you, Robert Palmer with Mud. We heard from you too in that set from War and Sunday Bloody Sunday. What a fantastic album. A new fantastic album on the way from you two at the end of the year. You know, coming from them, you know it's going to be fantastic. Hey, Ram Jam, they're coming up. Out there on AC/DC and ELO, they're next.
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6: From the Cromwell Media Weather Center, Friday. A 30% chance of showers before noon. Mostly sunny. High near 89. East-northeast wind 5 to 7 miles per hour. Friday night, slight chance of showers and thunderstorms before 11. Then a slight chance of showers after 5. Partly cloudy, low around 70. East wind 8 to 10 miles per hour, becoming south-southeast after midnight. Chance of precipitation, 20%. Saturday, mostly sunny, high near 93. South wind around 9 miles per hour, becoming west-southwest in the afternoon. Winds could gust as high as 16 miles per hour. Saturday night, a chance of showers before 10, then a chance of showers and thunderstorms between 10 and 1, then a chance of showers after 1. Mostly cloudy, low around 70. South-southeast wind 3 to 6 miles per hour. Chance of precipitation 30%. And that's the latest from Cromwell Media.
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0: Yow, Ram Jam, Black Betty with Mud, AC/DC in that set. Getting ready to wrap up their Power Up Tour, part number two in Philadelphia on September the 29th. Man, what a show, what a tour. Way to go, Thunder from Down Under. Van Halen, they're coming up. I'll throw on Peter Frampton, and Nirvana's next.
1: 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You can find more information about other freestyle walking tour exhibits at DecaturCVB.com. 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

0: What a great one from Peter Frampton. Baby, I Love Your Way from Frampton Comes Alive with Mutt. So Peter Frampton has a rock doc soon to be on streamers, creatively called Frampton, all about his life and legendary career. Can't wait to check that out. You know that's going to be cool. Triumph, they're coming up. Author on Stone Temple Pilots and Van Halen, they're on deck too.
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0: Foreigner and the Dirty White Boy with Mud. We heard from Triumph in that set. You got to fight the good fight. They're getting ready for part two of their 50th anniversary tour, the Rock and Roll Machine Reloaded Tour, hanging out with April Wine again. Boy, what a pairing. What a tour. Happy anniversary to that legendary band, the Nuge. He's coming up. Off her on Pearl Jam and the Rolling Stones are next.
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5: From the Cromwell Media Weather Center, Friday, a slight chance of showers and thunderstorms between 10 and noon. Partly sunny, high near 87. Northeast winds 6 to 8 miles per hour. Chance of rain, 20%. Friday night, partly cloudy, low around 68. Saturday, 30% chance of showers and thunderstorms after 3. High near 90. Saturday night, chance of showers and thunderstorms, low around 69. Chance of rain, 40%. And that's the latest from Cromwell Media.
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0: Yeah, the Nuge in a free-for-all with Mud Rolling Stones from Goat's Head Soup in that set. Do-do-do-do, Heartbreaker, a great tune, a great album, another great album out now from the Rolling Stones called Foreign Tongues. 14 new great tunes from that band, plus a great-looking album cover as well. And the Stones, well, the boys talking about rocking a tour sometime in 2027. Hang tight for that. That will be very cool. Don Henley's coming up. Other on the Red Hot Chili Peppers and Bad Company, they're next.
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5: Good morning, Central Illinois. I'm Chief Meteorologist Jim Kosick. Let's go. There's more heat headed into the upcoming weekend, but we just went through what we had Thursday, the hottest for the rest of the year. If you're a cold weather fan, rejoice. Now, it's still warm and humid early this morning, 69 at daybreak, going to 87 later today. Still muggy, but not as hot. We'll have intervals of clouds and sunshine. A brief shower, thunderstorm on the prowl, something to keep tabs on if you're out and about. I'm meteorologist Jim Kosick. Stay safe out there and stay sweaty.
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0: Bridge, what bridge? Where is that bridge? The Red Hot Chili Peppers with Mud. We heard from Bad Company in that set. Well, the new fall season is here with all the holidays coming at us pretty soon. 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

0: So there is a bunch of people who told stories about the times they had sex with a celebrity.
1: Okay.
0: And according to BuzzFeed, here's 16 people that didn't hold back the deets.
2: Oh, wow.
0: So I'm going to share it with you, and then we will guess who the celebrity is.
1: Okay. All right. That sounds like fun.
0: Mm-hmm. I think it will be. Are you ready?
1: Yeah.
0: All right. And if you had sex with a celebrity, you can go ahead and
3: front of the line.
0: Jump in as well. We'll take that. Here we go. I hooked up with a celebrity chef before he became famous, and it was not good. We remained casual friends for a few years afterwards until a boyfriend at the time got jealous and deleted his number from my phone. Now every time he appears on TV, I feel super awkward for some reason. Probably because I remember the hookup rather than perfectly innocent friendship we had afterwards. My adorable husband thinks it's hilarious to tease me about it.
2: Who is it?
0: We have to guess.
2: Gordon Ramsay.
0: I don't have the answers. We are just making up rumors.
1: I'm going to say Guy Fieri.
0: That's what I say. Guy Fieri.
2: Ooh.
3: Cake Boss.
0: Cake Boss? The guy that drilled a hole in his hand over and over?
3: No, didn't he?
0: Like at a bowling alley.
3: He was bowling.
1: he was trying to reset a pin or something. Got his hand caught in the machine.
3: Gordon Ramsay. Yeah.
0: Ramsay or Guy Fieri. Guy Fieri seems the one most likely to have a lasting friendship with a one-night stand.
1: Yeah.
2: He seems like he'd be really bad in bed, too. Just the hair in general is really throwing me off. But I think it's Gordon Ramsay.
0: This next one, don't guess, and then we'll count to five and all say the answer at the same time. Okay. And I bet we say the same thing. Okay?
3: Mm-hmm. Yeah.
0: I slept with a comedian from some show because I thought he was hilarious. We flirted on MySpace, and I sat in the front row when he came to perform in our town. Then we went for a drink afterwards and went back to his hotel room to bang. It was super hot because I had seen him on TV and decided, before he was ever coming to our town, that I wanted to bang him, and then it was actually happening. At one point, he moaned my name, and I was like, this is it! This is the greatest moment of my life! Afterwards, I was too shy to get up and pee, so I held it all night and got a UTI. He was a gentleman whom I never saw or spoke to again. He still does comedy. Ready? On the count of three. One, two, three.
3: Dane Coulier.
2: Maybe you and I are the same person.
0: Dane Cook was the...
2: Yeah. Oh, you did? How Wings? Nice.
3: I said Dave Coulier.
0: Maitland, did you say someone?
4: I did not, but I was thinking Aziz Ansari.
0: Maybe, but MySpace is
1: pretty old.
0: Yeah. Dane Cook was the old MySpace comedian who used that, not that he was the only one. But that seems like he was doing those college tours.
2: Oh, yeah.
1: Yeah. You figure, somebody who was pretty prominent there from like 2005 to 2009-ish.
0: If you want to sleep with Dave Coulier, get on MySpace now and hit him up.
1: He might still be on Friendster.
0: I slept with a well-known, now deceased rapper when he came to Toronto a couple times, and I stayed at his place in California for a few days as well. The sex was good, but it wasn't any better than a non-celebrity. Celebrities. Why don't they screw better? That's a good question. He wasn't selfish in bed at all, and it felt natural because we got along. He was actually down to earth and super fun to hang with. Any guesses?
3: Dirty Bastard.
0: Sounds good to me. Doesn't say.
2: What year?
0: Just that he was well-known and now deceased.
1: Tupac.
2: Yeah, just
0: because. I guess Tupac and West Coast, yeah.
1: Because he seems like he would be like a... outside of like the gang culture, that he was actually a pretty nice dude. He went to a liberal arts school and everything else. Like, he was a really smart guy.
0: Yeah.
1: He seems like he would have been pretty cool.
0: I think that's true.
1: I hate that we don't actually know the answers, though. That really annoys me. That they're just telling stories but not saying about who.
0: Somebody wrote in and said, I might have slept with a celebrity, but you have to define celebrity. Is it someone that people would know? That would count.
3: Would we know them just by their name, or do you have to say, so-and-so, the guy that was in that blah, blah, blah?
0: Or is he a guy that's like the spokesman for a local pool company?
1: Yeah, is like a local celebrity.
3: I like that, too. I want to hear that.
0: Yeah.
1: Yeah, I think the lamer, the better, honestly.
0: Yes. You know that woman from the Cowboy Auto dealership?
3: Yeah. Who's the lamest celebrity you've slept with?
0: Mm-hmm. Like
3: the lowest rung.
0: Okay, let's try this one. I had sex with one of the more famous LA Rams players because my soon-to-be ex-husband cheated on me, and his favorite team was the Rams. So I went and got one. 12 years younger than me, and he had a predictably perfect body. And actually, it was a really nice experience. He later planned a birthday weekend for me and my girlfriends, and his niceness built my confidence up and inspired me to divorce my husband. Now, it's easy to think it was the more recent LA Rams who won the Super Bowl and think it was like maybe Aaron Donald or Cooper Kupp, but I think it was probably the old school Los Angeles Rams, and that lady slept with all-pro safety Nolan Cromwell, who always looked like he was 53 years old.
1: I mean, maybe. Maybe she slept with Fred Dreyer.
0: Fred could be Fred Dreyer.
1: From Hunter.
0: This one. We're not going to be able to guess this one. A girlfriend of mine screwed an NBA player. The only detail I remember is that he was adamant about taking the condom with him when he left.
1: Okay, all of them.
0: All of them.
2: Yeah, I mean, anybody that makes a ton of money, especially in sports, oh my God.
1: Yeah.
2: That's been like a known, I guess, rumor. I wouldn't know myself, but they always take the condoms with them.
1: Mm-hmm. Yeah.
0: Okay, this one's probably not going to guess that one anyway, but not me, but a girl I knew slept with some F-list reality TV douchebag. He quoted himself off of the show as a chat-up line. Then again, after he finished, she described the experience as embarrassing, but not sure for which of them more.
2: I think it was Mike, the Situation from Jersey Shore.
0: Oh, I'm like, bet you're
2: one
0: right.
2: Of the guys from Jersey Shore. One.
1: Does somebody have a catchphrase that they would say?
2: GTF. No, GTL. GTL.
3: Yeah, Jim Tan Laundry.
0: DTF.
2: DTF is the down other to one. Yeah.
4: Pauly D also has a catchphrase.
0: What's that?
4: Oh, yeah. Something, yeah. So he probably would be like, oh, yeah. Sexing you, yeah.
1: Oh, yeah. Where's the. Yeah. Where's
0: for a
1: the,
0: moment,
1: where
0: I thought he
1: from?
0: Always said, oh, yeah. Something, yeah. No. Which that would have been awesome.
1: Oh, yeah. Something, yeah. I'm going to start saying that. Something, yeah.
0: My high school girlfriend went on to become a WWE diva. I was crazy in love. She was fun and sexy as hell. Things went south as soon as she started gaining fame. I met my wife after I got over her. So that one, it has to be while they're famous.
3: Yeah. It can't be before they were.
1: Yeah.
3: But it can be after.
1: Oh, yeah.
3: Who'd you get on the decline?
1: Because they'd still technically be famous. They'd be celebrities.
0: Who'd you catch on the way down?
3: Yes.
0: Randy the Ram? You bet. I had a brief affair with a sex researcher who had co-authored a book on the female orgasm.
3: Tracy Cox?
0: She drew me a diagram to help me understand some things. That would be intimidating and also wonderfully instructional.
2: Yes.
1: Kind of, yeah.
0: She's a wonderful woman who changed my life in a good way. Okay, this one's pretty lame. I always wanted to have sex with and eventually banged the guy and dated him who had voiced the main character in a video game that has a decent cult following.
4: Mario.
0: It's me, Mario.
1: It's me, a penis.
0: We lived together for a bit and talked about marriage. He did other voice work and eventually wanted to move to LA to break into the movies. Shortly after he moved there, he wanted to start seeing other people. He has since done some B-rate type films and has an IMDb page. Well, hell, we had an IMDb page. The sex was pretty good. We were both very active, and we did a lot of physically challenging sexual things. Like, okay. What, pull-up sex?
1: Yeah. Who knows?
0: Let's do some CrossFit sex.
1: Time to dangle from a chandelier.
0: Hold this manhole above your head.
1: Yeah. You have to be a truck tire.
3: All right, somebody's saying that they had sex with former NBA player Sean Kemp.
0: Well, he had sex with everybody. Yeah, he's got like 9 million kids.
1: Yeah, he had sex with 10,000 people.
3: And then somebody also texted, oh, yeah, wake up, yeah.
0: In 2013, I got lucky and had sex with a short woman from Golden Girls. No, you didn't.
3: No. No, I don't
0: believe it. No, sex with Sophia in 2013.
1: You might have had sex with a short woman from Golden Corral. I believe that.
0: Oxygen tank dragging around. Let's see. Ooh, this is a little different. I slept with and briefly dated a girl in college who was once a child actor. She was kind of a mess, honestly. It was sad because she was nice and funny and the sex was great, but she had a lot of issues, like she enjoyed sleeping in a barn with her horses and drinking until she passed out.
1: Oh, wow.
0: She had a lot of issues with her parents and a lot of self-esteem issues. I hope she's doing better now. She seems happy on Instagram. That would be kind of sad.
1: Oh, man.
0: Because like when you first met him, you'd be like, I can't believe I was just talking to somebody I used to watch on TV. And then you realize they have all these issues from when they know.
3: Yeah, and everyone seems happy on Instagram.
2: Yeah, that's true.
0: That's a very
1: good point. Usually on Instagram, yeah. Or they are sad enough that they let you know every day.
3: Yeah.
0: Okay, I'm going to read you this one about someone who had sex with a celebrity. And then we'll retire the topic. We'll never do it again because it doesn't get any better than this.
1: Okay.
0: From the 516. I slept with the girlfriend of the drummer for Edna's Goldfish.
1: What?
3: What?
0: Can I have your autograph? You slept with the girlfriend of the drummer of Edna's Goldfish.
2: I love that band.
0: What's their biggest song?
2: Down in the Tank.
0: Down in the Tank. I know that one.
2: Down in the Tank.
0: That's right. The B-side was Too Many Flakes, Where's My Castle?
2: That's it.
1: Man, yeah.
0: The good stuff.
1: Yeah, it's a follow-up to their hit.
0: Kelsey says the child actor was the Welch's grape juice girl, so it's all coming together. I knew she'd be a horse girl. You can tell. You can tell.
1: Right on my horses.
0: Back in a minute. 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
6: From the Cromwell Media Weather Center, Friday, a slight chance of showers and thunderstorms between 10 in the morning and noon. Partly sunny, high near 87, northeast wind 6 to 8 miles per hour, chance of rain 20%. Friday night, partly cloudy, low around 68. Southeast wind around 9 miles per hour. Saturday, a 30% chance of showers and thunderstorms after 3 in the afternoon. Increasing clouds, high near 90. South wind around 9 miles per hour. Saturday night, a chance of showers and thunderstorms before 7. Then a chance of showers after 1 in the morning. Mostly cloudy, low around 69. South-southeast wind 5 to 7 miles per hour. Chance of rain 40%, and that's the latest from Cromwell Media.
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0: If you're a cold weather fan, rejoice. Now, it's still warm and humid early this morning, 69 at daybreak, going to 87 later today. Still muggy, but not as hot. We'll have intervals of clouds and sunshine. A brief shower, thunderstorm on the prowl, something to keep tabs on if you're out and about. I'm meteorologist Jim Kosick. Stay safe out there and stay sweaty.
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13: Great. 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And the closest thing I've got is some weird restaurant named after a singer.
15: 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It's like yeah. Kenny Wayne's Shepherd Pies.
13: Yes.
15: But it's in Jamaica.
16: Travis Tritt's Nibbles and Bits.
13: Yes.
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6: Good morning, Central Illinois. I'm Chief Meteorologist Jim Kosick. Let's go. There's more heat headed into the upcoming weekend, but we just went through what we had Thursday, the hottest for the rest of the year. If you're a cold weather fan, rejoice. Now, it's still warm and humid early this morning, 69 at daybreak, going to 87 later today. Still muggy, but not as hot. We'll have intervals of clouds and sunshine. A brief shower, thunderstorm on the prowl, something to keep tabs on if you're out and about. I'm Meteorologist Jim Kosick. Stay safe out there and stay sweaty.
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7: Aww!
5: Seven.
7: Grandma!
5: Eight.
7: Whoa, I shouldn't have touched that goose!
5: Nine.
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5: Ten.
7: Somebody get a rake!
5: 11.
7: Throw sand at it!
5: 12.
7: I thought this would be silly!

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1: Yeah, I would.
0: I'll fill you full of fright.
1: Oh, yeah. 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
0: Guide you in the darkest deeds.
2: Mickey, that's inappropriate.
0: And spoil you with my roasted pumpkins.
2: Okay, now you're getting...
3: But Dad, it's got a calypso beat!
4: 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Like you can, like the imaginary thermometer going up from your stomach, up your sternum, and then shooting out the top of your head, filled with rage. 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
4: 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This lady had a lot of them, and every one of them is good. 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
6: From the Cromwell Media Weather Center, today, a slight chance of showers and thunderstorms before noon. Cloudy, then mostly sunny, high near 87. East-northeast wind, 6 to 8 miles per hour. Chance of rain, 20%. Tonight, partly cloudy, low around 68. Saturday, a 30% chance of showers and thunderstorms after 3 p.m., mostly cloudy, high near 90. Saturday night, a chance of showers and thunderstorms before 7 p.m., then a chance of showers after 1 a.m., mostly cloudy, low around 69. Chance of rain, 40%. And that's the latest from Cromwell Media.
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13: Ready, Steve? 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
11: Well, a mild day compared to yesterday. It was brutally hot. Today is much, much cooler. Highs in those mid-80s. This is going to be a different world out there for us. We will have a mix of sun and clouds for you. A few stray showers and storms possible, but that would be about it. We'll have a low tonight drop down to those 60s. Most of the area does stay dry. Tomorrow will be a little bit warmer. Highs in those low 90s, but this is the last real hot day for the week. With that WAND weather forecast, I'm meteorologist Nick Patrick.
12: Fox News, I'm Gian Gelosi. ICE agent Christian Castro is due in federal court in St. Paul, Minnesota this morning, facing six counts of making materially false statements to the FBI.
13: Less than 24 hours after Christian Castro's bond was set during his Hennepin County District Court hearing on separate state charges. His conditional bail is set at $200,000. Castro is charged with shooting a Venezuelan man back in January and lying about the circumstances to investigators.
12: That's Fox's Molly Line. The war with Iran keeps driving up gas prices, regular up to $4.46 per gallon. President Trump says it's a small price to pay.
14: You have a little higher, you have a higher gas. It's a very inexpensive price to pay for what we've done. Remember that. It's a little more. It's even if it was, frankly, even if it was a lot more.
12: Diesel's a nickel higher today to a new record high at $6.44, according to

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12: Gym membership.
11: Throwing gym. Oh, yeah, canceling anything. Yeah.
9: I went through that with magazine subscriptions. I had this subscription to this magazine called Family Handyman.
12: And you do that to a whole family?
9: And I honestly did like it because I like one of the articles would be a plan for something. And I have used it a couple of times where I built planters from plans that I found in there and some stuff like that. But the thing was, I don't know when the subscription started. I don't remember if I got it for myself or if somebody gave it as a gift. But I was getting it, and it was on like an auto renewal. And I go, I don't need this anymore. I don't want it anymore. Like, I liked it for a while, but I don't really, whatever. And so
11: you're saying it was hard. Did it take longer than the story?
9: Well, it would have taken less time without the interruptions.

0: 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TikTok, Instagram, Facebook at FBHW Show. I'm Free Beer, one of the hosts. And remember in Karate Kid, when Cobra Kai swept the leg? Hurt that guy's leg. Bad. Yeah, hurt Daniel.
1: Yeah, really hurt him.
0: It's not a great thing. And when you use it in your private life, your personal life, it's not great either. This isn't exactly what had happened, but that's what it felt like, and it felt like a catastrophe. See, last night I had to sleep with a device on because they want to see if I need a CPAP.
2: Oh, you had to do the sleep test.
0: Apnea test.
2: Yeah.
0: So they give you a little watch. At least in my case, it's a watch that then has a couple cords that come out of it. One cord goes to a device you stick on your finger at the end, which is plastic and it doesn't vibrate to provide anyone any joy. Just stick your finger in there and it sticks. And then the other thing is a probe that goes from the watch up and sticks to your sternum so they can track how you're laying down, which is fine as long as you remember you have it on. And I did, with one exception. When I reached up to try to turn my alarm off this morning, and when I wasn't fully awake, and I stretched my hand out, and then when I pulled it back, it was right about then that I realized that that cord was sweeping the leg of 32 ounces of water in a cup where the lid would fly off moments later.
3: You know what now, water loves the most? Electricity.
0: Oh, and that's where all of my electric things
3: best
0: are.
3: Friends.
0: Yeah.
1: Yeah.
0: So that was cool.
3: I'm glad you're alive.
0: Yeah. I am now. I wasn't then. I'd have been like, why didn't this take me?
2: Oh, man, I hope you join the apnea gang.
0: I don't. No offense. But I don't want it.
2: You don't want it.
0: No one with apnea is like, boy, this is a lot better. Yeah.
2: Ready for the bridge of your nose to always be red and irritated? Join the sleep apnea gang.
0: Did you use yours again?
2: Yeah.
0: You quit for a little while, didn't you?
2: I quit for years, I started using it again.
3: You sleeping better?
2: I don't know.
3: Oh, man, that sucks.
2: I mean, I notice it when I go from not wearing it for a long time to starting again. I notice it right away.
0: You feel better?
2: Yeah, but I don't know if I'm just used to it now or what.
0: Mm. Well, we'll find out soon. I might be joining you.
2: Sweet.
0: Yep. Gilbert's syndrome, apnea club. You and I are medical marvels.
2: Just wait till you see how nothing is covered by insurance.
0: Oh, wow. What a joy.
2: Yeah.
4: Hi, I'm Maitland, and I almost got hurt at a concert the other night.
0: Ooh.
4: I went and saw Bill Murray. They had, not the actor, the band. They're very good.
0: Okay, yeah.
4: They have a saxophone player. She's amazing, and she can play the flute, and they just do these, like, filthy sax breakdowns. It's amazing. But they had a couple other bands opening for them, as often happens at concerts. One of them, there was this band from France. They're called Novelists, and they're a female-fronted band, and she came out looking like the cutest little like fairy. She was wearing a little corset and like dancing around stage and looking all cute, but screams like crazy.
0: Ooh, that's up your alley.
4: And so yeah, she'd be like, hello, we have a new song for you to play. And then we'd just be like, and you're like, what? She was so good. But at some point they had some sort of like technical difficulty. And this was a masterclass in improv because while their bass player was off figuring out what was going on, the guitar player just kind of walked up to her and started playing a little bit of something that sounded familiar. And then all of a sudden, my boyfriend Josh is like, are they about to play Whitney Houston?
0: What?
4: Sure enough, she starts singing Whitney Houston. Then she goes, all right, the power is back. Let's go back to our song. And then starts off with just like full on screaming. And you're like, what is this? I'm getting whiplash.
2: Was she scream singing Whitney Houston?
4: No, just singing it. I forget which song it was, but it wasn't like I Will Always Love You or anything like that. But then there was another band that opened. They were called Knuckle Puck, which sounds like something that we would make up on this show. Mm-hmm. So I was just giggling that whole time. And they were really whiny and emo and everything. But the pit was very active, and there was two of the most ripped bald men I have ever seen teaching all of the teenagers in the pit how to act in a pit. And it was very funny watching them because they kept getting closer and closer to each other. And I was like, are they going to kiss?
0: The bald men?
4: Are these two ripped bald men, or Mr. Clean and Mr. Worldwide, are they together right
0: couple
4: now?
0: How gay Mandels?
4: Yeah. I turned to Josh. I was like, I'm going to tell our kids that this was heated rivalry. But if you guys are listening, and I know that you are, I couldn't take my eyes off of you. Not because you're ripped and bald, but because you were being so cool to everybody in that pit.
0: That's
2: it's like
0: fun.
2: The dad's showing the kids how to do it.
4: Yeah, but then in between each band, we would get up and go find some of my boyfriend's friends or go get a drink, go pee, do whatever. Well, we hear the intro music start for Bill Murray, the moment we've been waiting for all night. So we start hustling back to our seats and we go to round the corner and there's a dad and his son who are trying to take a video of the opening. So I'm trying to hustle past them. I'm like, I'm so sorry, I'm interrupting your video. But there's a guy sitting there who won't adjust, doesn't stand up, doesn't do anything to help us like get through. And at first I'm thinking, man, what a dick. This sucks, but whatever. I'm going to tiptoe through. I got my bitch stomping boots on, so I'm trying to be a little careful because they're pretty tall.
0: Mm-hmm.
4: Somehow, my foot moves in a way that it gets stuck between where the concrete drops off and it gets in between the seat and that. And I recover from that, but something else trips me up and I fall in slow motion. I've got a liquid death in my hand and I crush a can on my way down. I'm like, oh no! I could read the seat numbers on my way down because I'm just going so slow. And then all of a sudden somebody's leaning over me like, oh my gosh, are you okay? They put their hand out and they grab my hand. I go, oh my God, hi Scott. It was my boyfriend's friend Scott who just happens to be right there picking me up. We realize he's sitting right next to us, but Josh turns around. He's like, oh my God, I grabbed your phone and your glasses. I didn't even see you fall. I'm so sorry. And then I'm like, it's okay. Scott saved me. And he's like, oh my God, hey man. So then we end up dancing around the whole time during the concert, but I keep looking over at the guy who wouldn't move. And I'm like, I wouldn't have fallen if it wasn't for you.
0: But
4: I didn't say anything because he was close enough to where I was like, he might hear me. Well, then we get up later. We go to leave, and the guy walks up to me and shows me his cane and says, this is what almost took you out. He had a cane. That's why he couldn't get up and move.
1: Oh, that's why those people should stay home.
4: Well,
3: so
4: it turns out,
3: and crippled.
4: Turned out he was a friend of my boyfriend's. They were in a band together at some point or something.
0: What was that guy? Like the DEI?
4: I don't know. He was a very nice man, but he was like, I am so sorry. The first time I get to meet you, I almost kill you. I was like,
0: can you imagine if you had been like if you had let loose, you're like, you stupid idiot, get out of the way.
4: Oh, I would have really stepped in it then because he ended up being such an angel of a man and I felt really bad.
0: Aww.
4: But it was such a fun show.
3: Just lean into it. I bet that's a prop.
4: Yeah.
1: Man, if I were in that situation where I couldn't move because of that, I wouldn't be able to stop myself from going, I'm sorry, I can't move.
4: Yeah.
1: I got this cane. I'm sorry. I know I'm in the way. I'm sorry.
0: Yeah. For sure.
1: Yeah.
0: But that's almost where I think the way he handled it was good.
4: Yeah, it was.
0: Because right? Otherwise, then you're annoying for a different reason.
1: Yeah.
0: Yeah, we know. We got it.
4: Well, then I felt like a jerk for thinking he was a jerk, and then it ended up being okay.
5: Let me explain something to you, all right? Cripples are not cool.
1: Jeez, Maitland.
4: Oh.
2: That's Maitland's voice that she speaks in when she wants to say something offensive.
1: No. Yeah, she does a great Peter Griffin.
4: I do.
1: It's amazing.
0: On the way, the Free Beer and Hot Wings report. A reporter decided to, I guess, check the quarterback for the Titans, Cam Ward. This is a dick question. There's no question. You will hear that in the next segment. 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You might be right, but you're kind of a jerk. Football is back. 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Maybe you had Josh Allen on Prize Picks last night. Well, that worked out to be pretty well for you.
1: Good choice. Good choice.
0: There's a lot of other options, a lot of other great games coming up this weekend. You could be a part of the action with Prize Picks.
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7: From the Cromwell Media Weather Center, today, a slight chance of showers and thunderstorms before noon. Cloudy, then gradually becoming mostly sunny, high near 87. East-northeast wind 6 to 8 miles per hour. Tonight, partly cloudy, low around 68. Saturday, a 30% chance of showers and thunderstorms after 3 p.m., mostly cloudy, high near 90. And that's the latest from Cromwell Media.
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3: Well, a mild day compared to yesterday. It was brutally hot. Today is much, much cooler. Highs in those mid-80s. This is going to be a different world out there for us. We will have a mix of sun and clouds for you. A few stray showers and storms possible, but that would be about it. We'll have a low tonight, drop down to those 60s. Most of the area does stay dry. Tomorrow will be a little bit warmer, highs in those low 90s, but this is the last real hot day for the week. With that WAND weather forecast, I'm meteorologist Nick Patrick.
4: News. I'm Dion Gelosi. ICE agent Christian Castro is due in federal court in St. Paul, Minnesota this morning, facing six counts of making materially false statements to the FBI.
5: Less than 24 hours after Christian Castro's bond was set during his Hennepin County District Court hearing on separate state charges. His conditional bail is set at $200,000. Castro is charged with shooting a Venezuelan man back in January and lying about the circumstances to investigators.
4: That's Fox's Molly Line. The war with Iran keeps driving up gas prices, regular up to $4.46 per gallon. President Trump says it's a small price to pay.
6: You have a little higher, you have a higher gas. It's a very inexpensive price to pay for what we've done. Remember that it's a little more. It's even if it was, frankly, even if it was a lot more.
4: Diesel's a nickel higher today to a new record high at $6.44, according to AAA. 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
14: What is the surface temperature of the sun, mate?
15: 50 trillion degrees Fahrenheit.
14: Okay. Hot wings?
16: 7,600 degrees.
15: Reasonable.
17: 3,000 degrees.
15: Oh.
18: I said 20,000 degrees Fahrenheit.
15: Wow.
18: Somewhere between 20,000 and 50 trillion. Is it in there?
14: Yeah, one of you got it.
16: Is it close?
15: It's me, isn't it? Please say
16: it's 49 trillion.
14: The surface temperature of the sun is 10,000 degrees Fahrenheit. Let me do the math.
17: Mate, you're only off.
14: So how like, you were off 2,400 yeah. degrees.
16: That's correct.
14: Maitland was off 50 trillion. I'm rounding.
18: No, 49 trillion.
16: And some.
14: 10,000 rounds to zero.

0: 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Hear those pieces once in a while with Maitland having to answer questions that involve large numbers and no point of reference. It is one of my favorite things. Mm-hmm. It's probably, admittedly, I'm sure it's not yours, mate, but it's ours. Mm-hmm. Much to your chagrin. 1,000 feet of water for the Titanic.
1: Yeah.
2: 20 miles of Earth crust. Listen. Mm-hmm.
0: Mm-hmm. Yeah, between here and the center of the Earth is 20 miles.
3: Mm-hmm. You don't know.
4: Fantastic response. You don't know.
3: Prove it.
0: But another one happened yesterday. And I'm not going to lie. Why would I? You already know this, even if I don't admit it. I go out of my way to find one most days that has a number to guess. Oh. Because I love it.
3: Oh, nice of you.
0: Don't change. I really don't want you to. I don't think it's... this isn't a, ha-ha, Maitland's dumb. It's not. You just don't know. And I've talked about this before when it was not my turn to ask the questions. There are so many times where those questions come up, I'm like, I don't even know which unit the answer is. Is this inches, minutes, miles, fabric types? I don't know. What happened yesterday?
4: Well, on segment 17, which is the post-show podcast, we always do facts, and Free Beer is our fact leader this year. And the facts add up to points that don't add up to anything except for bragging rights and cool trophies that people send us. And one of the questions went a little something like this.
0: In square inches, how big is the largest book in the Library of Congress?
2: In square inches? Inches?
3: Mm-hmm. Okay.
0: Does everybody have a number?
1: Yeah.
0: Hobbings.
2: 1,600 square inches.
0: Maitland.
3: 50.
0: Kelly.
4: I said 1,296. I'm assuming it's 3 feet by 3 feet.
0: Steve?
1: Said 768.
0: Real quick, give me the numbers again.
1: 768.
0: 68.
4: 1,296.
2: 1,600.
3: 50.
2: That's like 5 by 10.
3: Listen,
0: That's actually smaller than a sheet of paper.
3: The numbers speak to me.
2: That's like two
3: of these. I write them
2: down?
3: Like
2: two of these iPhones.
0: That phrase yesterday stuck with me all day. The numbers speak to me and I write them down. Do with it what you may.
1: You are just a vessel.
3: Yeah. I saw all of you using calculators. I wrote down my two digits and went, that's enough.
0: No commas for Maitland today.
3: Nope.
0: We're not getting to that necessity.
4: That was amazing.
0: It was great.
3: I rarely get to comma.
1: Oh, man.
3: When no, I do a lot.
0: Let's
3: get laid.
4: What's wrong with you?
0: I'm sorry. Is there a 17-year-old boy in the room?
2: Wow.
0: Yeah, I get to have sex too. You know, I also do it.
1: Bag of sand.
2: I'm going to hump.
1: Boobies.
0: Let's meet today's contestants. Or name that blank America's favorite radio game. Which the oversexed Maitland puts together. Mitchum joins us. Hello, Mitchum.
5: Hey.
0: How's it going?
5: Hello.
0: Good. How are you?
5: Not bad.
0: Excellent.
5: I'm outside playing with bees.
2: Wow.
1: Okay. Do you like sweeping?
5: No. I like vacuuming.
0: And bees. Jake in Iowa. Hi, Jake.
6: Really a cool guy.
7: What's up, guys?
6: A very cool story.
0: Jake, what are you outside playing with? Don't answer. Don't answer. Jake and Mitchum, you guys buzz in with your name when you think you know the answer. If you hear us buzz in, don't worry. That's because we like to play too, but you get right of first refusal. Maitland's going to give you a blank to name and then give you some audio that will help you name that blank.
2: Name the blank.
3: All right, Mitchum. Jake, test your buzzers.
5: Mitchum.
3: I like it.
5: Mitchum. Room?
2: Okay,
3: test yours.
1: How are
3: you? Ooh.
5: Mitchum.
3: Thank you, Mitchum.
1: Just, we got you, buddy.
2: Yeah.
3: Will your bees buzz in as well?
5: Mitchum and Maitland on the radio again. Bees. Nope. I don't know.
8: Oh, this is awkward.
5: Not at all.
3: Mitchum.
1: You don't have a morning show or anything.
3: I'm going to need you to stop.
5: All right.
3: We start with blank number one.
1: All right.
3: Name the substance.
0: Maitland, this is a Greg problem. Oh, Tommy, say that again.
7: This is a John of...
8: Yes?
7: Is the jar of dirt going to help?
3: Well,
8: if you don't want it, you need luck.
3: Tommy.
0: Dirt?
3: That's dirt! Oh.
9: I was like, hey, dirt or death?
10: Come to negotiate, eh? Have you, you slimy git? Look what I got. I got a jar of dirt. I got a jar of dirt. And guess what's inside it?
0: Johnny Depp.
3: And then, of course, we remember Tommy's.
11: Oh, yes.
3: Sick Jack Sparrow impression.
0: Johnny Depp is Captain Jack Sparrow.
10: I got a jar of dirt. I got a jar of dirt.
3: That's pretty spot on.
0: It was much better than I ever knew. It just wasn't a line I knew.
3: But then that clip continues on, and we all think Tommy sounded like he was saying, I got a giant D.
9: Oh, really?
12: Oh.
3: Mm-hmm.
9: Yeah. I blocked that part.
12: That happened on this show, huh?
3: Interesting. That happened right here on this show. But International Talk Like a Pirate Day is coming up, and it started as a joke during a racquetball game between friends John Barr and Mark Summers, known by their pirate aliases, Old Chum Bucket and Cap'n Slappy.
12: Mark Summers, like from Double Dare and the Food Network?
3: I don't know. One of them yelled, "Arr!" after a painful shot. They began shouting back and forth to each other in pirate. They enjoyed it so much they decided the world needed a dedicated day where everyone spoke like a pirate. The game happened on June 6th, but that was the anniversary of D-Day. So they chose September 19th because it was Cap'n Slappy's ex-wife's birthday, making it easy to remember and free of other conflicts.
9: Other conflicts like his wife's birthday.
3: Ex-wife.
0: Oh.
9: Yeah, I don't care. Arr.
3: Speaking of wives, name the wife.
13: G.I. Jane 2, can't wait to see it.
0: Steve.
13: All right?
0: Tommy Beer.
3: Mitchum, Jake.
5: You named the wife?
3: Yes, I did. Hot Wings.
11: Jada Pinkett Smith.
3: It's Jada Pinkett Smith.
13: That was a nice one. Okay. I'm out here.
5: Oh yeah.
13: Richard.
5: Oh, yeah. That's when he smacked him on stage.
13: Oh, wow.
11: There we go.
13: Wow. Will Smith just smacked the shit out of me.
14: Keep my wife's name out your mouth.
13: Wow, dude.
14: Yeah.
13: It was a G.I. Jane.
3: Yeah.
14: Keep my wife's name out your mouth!
13: I'm going to, okay?
3: Now, among her other creative talents, Jada Pinkett Smith was the lead singer of a heavy metal band called Wicked Wisdom. She started the group in 2002, serving as its front woman and main lyricist, despite having no musical background. The band eventually earned respect from fans, other musicians, and Sharon Osbourne, which landed them a spot at Ozfest in 2005. Really? Jada was born September 18th, 1971.
0: I still can't believe that happened.
11: That was
0: I think
11: wild.
0: That's the most remarkable pop culture moment I can think of.
3: Yeah.
0: In the last decade, certainly, maybe my lifetime.
3: I was
0: the
3: shocked
0: fact that
3: it wasn't
0: he got
3: staged.
0: Up and smacked him.
11: It was surprising.
0: And then sat back down, then won the award.
3: Yeah.
9: He won the award?
0: Yeah.
11: Yeah.
0: Gave
11: like
0: a speech
11: 5 minutes later.
0: Then got banned.
9: Oh,
0: crazy.
3: Well, blank number three, name the gift.
15: Schmidt, I got you something, man. They didn't have a Jewish star at the store, so I got you a regular.
5: And Mitchum?
15: I made the star myself.
3: Mitchum.
5: Yarmulke? I have no idea.
3: It is not a yarmulke.
0: Instead of a Jewish star, he got him a yarmulke at the yarmulke store.
15: Breaking off the pieces. It's meant to celebrate your Jewish heritage.
16: What is this?
15: It's a Jewish star. I just said that.
16: Hey, Schmidt, just...
17: This is so terrible.
15: You gave me You gave me
9: Tommy.
3: Is it cookie? It's cookie.
11: Yeah. Oh.
17: You gave me cookie, I got you cookie, man. Gave me cookie, got you cookie. We're even.
0: Is it 21 Jump Street?
3: It's from New Girl.
11: Oh.
3: So I knew that was probably a long shot. But the only two cast members to appear in all 146 episodes of New Girl were Jake Johnson, who plays Nick Miller, and Max Greenfield, who plays Schmidt. The show premiered on September 20th, 2011. How much time we got?
0: Couple more.
3: Okay. Blank number four, name the game.
18: You know, Rupert, guys have underestimated me my entire life. And for years, I never understood why. I used to really bother. But then one day, I was driving my little boy to school, and I saw this quote by Walt Whitman. It was painted on the wall there. It said,
12: oh, Jake.
3: Steve, wait. Jake.
19: Is it soccer?
3: Boo. No. Steve.
12: It's darts.
3: Darts.
18: Be curious. not judgmental. I like that.
0: Let this roll.
18: So I get back in my car and I'm driving to work. And all of a sudden it hits me. All them fellas that used to belittle me, not a single one of them were curious. You know, they thought they had everything all figured out. And so they judged everything. And they judged everyone. And I realized that they're underestimating me. Who I was had nothing to do with it. Because if they were curious, they would ask questions. Questions like, have you played a lot of Ted? Which I would have answered, yes, sir. Every Sunday afternoon at a sports bar with my father from age 10 to 16 when he passed away. Barbecue sauce.
0: I love that scene so much. We're watching it as a family, and when we got to that episode, I told the boys, I go, dudes, there is one of the best life lessons you'll ever hear coming up in this. And they were like, because they're boys. And then they're like, that was so good.
3: Yeah.
0: And it's such a great flex by a character that doesn't flex.
3: Oh, yeah.
0: But only did it because that guy is such a piece of garbage.
11: Yeah.
0: It was great. God, I love it.
3: And now, anytime I'm about to do something cool that I know I'm going to nail it, I go, barbecue sauce.
0: I'm going to do that.
3: Yeah.
0: I haven't had the chance yet, and that episode came out 6 years ago. But I'm going to someday when I know I'm going to be good at something.
3: Barbecue sauce.
0: Down the road. Thank you to Mitchum and Jake for your time and your burbling and whatnot.
3: A lot of burbling.
0: Can we get to, we can do the bonus clues in the next segment?
3: Yeah, we can do that.
0: Is that all right? Plus, the National Toy Hall of Fame has their finalists. I'll give anyone a dollar if, without looking, you can name any of the Hall of Fame entrants last year. I'll give you a chance to think about it, but you can't look it up. That's on the way next. It is the Free Beer and Hot Wing Show.
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20: From the Cromwell Media Weather Center, today, a slight chance of showers and thunderstorms before noon. Cloudy, then mostly sunny, high near 87. East-northeast wind, 6 to 8 miles per hour. Tonight, partly cloudy, low around 68. Saturday, a 30% chance of showers and thunderstorms after 3 p.m. mostly cloudy, high near 90. Saturday night, a chance of showers and thunderstorms before 7 p.m., then showers after 1 a.m. low around 69. And that's the latest from Cromwell Media.
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0: 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A woman sees a flashlight and a shadow outside her window. 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
1: It is not love.
2: Steve.
1: Steve.
2: Remember?
1: It's not remember. It's a little more science-y than that. Play this white thing.
3: Earth, Wind, and Fire.
1: Free beer.
3: Earth, Wind, and Fire.
1: I'll give it to you.
3: Earth and Wind.
1: Half point. What were you going to say, Hot Wings?
3: Natural Elements.
1: That's it.
2: There we go.
4: Oh, yes.
3: Get it.
4: Air, Earth, Supply. Wind,
3: Fire.
1: Mm-hmm. And then Chattahoochee's river. So water.
4: Nicely done.
1: Thank you.
3: All right, National Toy Hall of Fame. They make a big deal out of this. It's always fun to talk about, but we never actually pay attention to what goes in. Can any of you name one thing that went into the Toy Hall of Fame last year?
1: Oh, cardboard box.
3: Nope.
4: Tamagotchi.
1: Balloons.
3: No, not Tamagotchi, not balloons.
1: That was on there.
4: Yeah, there's usually three. One year. There's always something on there like sand.
3: Yes, three things went in last year. They start with 12 nominees, and then they enter three.
4: All right.
3: Any other guesses?
2: Rubber bands?
4: I don't remember from last
1: Slinky?
4: Year.
3: Nope. Battleship, okay. Slime,
4: okay.
3: Trivial Pursuit last year.
4: Okay, those were all pretty decent.
3: Mm-hmm. The 12 finalists this year, Yahtzee.
4: Oh, yeah.
3: Tickle Me Elmo, nominated last year and again this year.
4: I mean, okay. That was a pretty popular toy.
3: The board game, sorry.
1: One That's of my favorites. One.
3: The Slide, like at the playground.
1: Okay.
3: Love it. Polly slide. Pocket.
1: Yay!
3: Pokemon cards.
4: Lame.
3: Bingo. Mahjong. Monster High dolls.
1: Those can't already be going in the Hall of Fame.
4: Monster High, compared to some of this other stuff, is goofy.
3: Bop It.
1: Ooh.
3: Twist It. Pull It. And Mousetrap. The most disappointing game any kid ever got. Yeah, hey, it worked one time, and now it takes an hour to set up.
4: Yeah.
2: Guarantee it's the craziest trap you'll ever see.
4: I mean, most of those are pretty good.
1: Yeah.
3: Any of those your favorite when you were a kid?
1: Polly Pocket.
0: Yeah, and Polly Pocket for sure. Love a slide. Still to this day.
3: I do. Like, when there's a slide big enough for adults.
1: Yeah.
3: Big fan.
4: Yeah, it's fun.
3: Big fan.
4: Yeah, that's fun. I mean, Yahtzee's got to make it. That's been around for generations, and like it's such an easy thing to play with.
2: It's such a garbage game, though.
4: Yeah, I like Yahtzee.
3: Yeah, I don't know why I'd be in the Toy Hall of Fame, because anytime anybody got that out, I'm like, oh, this is a disappointing move. I thought we were playing a fun game.
4: Yeah, I like Yahtzee because it's not hard to explain the rules.
3: Well, that is an advantage like over most board games.
4: Yeah, Sorry should be in there as well.
3: Yeah.
4: I mean, I'm sure Mahjong has been around for like centuries, but it's only been popular for like 2 years. And it's always
3: that's a weird sentence to say.
4: Yeah,
3: it's been around for centuries, but only popular for a couple of years. I don't know who is keeping Big Mahjong in business for the last 3 centuries.
4: Pay attention to like these little towns, and every boutique store now is like, let's have Mahjong night. Like all of a sudden, women have discovered Mahjong.
1: White women
4: have discovered Mahjong. Yeah. So yeah, it's like all of a sudden like the biggest thing in the world.
3: Same trajectory as Texas Hold'em, I bet.
4: Yeah, probably.
1: Yeah.
3: Probably. All right.
4: Yeah, none of those were that terrible.
3: The $1,000 Minute of Mayhem is on the way in the next segment. 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
10: 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Before police arrived, a white male suspect broke through the front plexiglass door and entered the business. There was no cash on site. The suspect did, however, steal three sodas before leaving the building. The suspect then fled east on foot. Surveillance video was obtained and police are asking anyone who may recognize the suspect to come forward. The suspect was wearing a System of a Down band shirt pulled over his face. He was also wearing gray sweatpants, white socks, and black sandals. A photo of the suspect can be viewed on the Crime Stoppers website. 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
5: Well, a mild day compared to yesterday. It was brutally hot. Today is much, much cooler. Highs in those mid-80s. This is going to be a different world out there for us. We will have a mix of sun and clouds for you. A few stray showers and storms possible, but that would be about it. We'll have a low tonight drop down to those 60s. Most of the area does stay dry. Tomorrow will be a little bit warmer. Highs in those low 90s, but this is the last real hot day for the week. With that WAND weather forecast, I'm meteorologist Nick Patrick.
6: News. I'm CJ Papa. World leaders arrive in New York City for the UN General Assembly.
7: President Trump, who is set to meet with leaders from six Gulf countries on the sidelines of the UN next week, told Axios that he's approaching a critical juncture and weighing a decision on whether to restart massive attacks to bring the conflict to a close. He said, quote, I have a big decision coming up. Do I want to go in and annihilate them, meaning the Iranian regime, or do I not? It's a big decision. Anything could happen with me.
6: Fox's Jackie Hamrick of the White House. Legendary Berkshire Hathaway leader Warren Buffett stepping down as chairman. He's been leading the Berkshire since 1965. He's now 96 days on as chairman emeritus. And it's never too early to think about Christmas. The Postal Service will be accepting letters for Santa 98 days until the big day. 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
14: What do we learn in just a little bit? 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One more thing takes us to the world of NFL broadcasting. We're one of the preeminent NFL broadcasters, former Dallas Cowboys quarterback, Troy Aikman. He's been a very good analyst for a long, long time since his retirement. Mm-hmm. Retired after about 6,243 concussions caused him to have to step away from the game, and he's very good. But they noticed on the Dan Le Batard show that he has a crutch, a verbal crutch, something you say over and over without even realizing it, and they put out this particular remix.
15: This Denver team, I still think they're a really good football team.
14: That he has a crutch. A crutch, a verbal crutch, something you say over and over without even realizing it. And they put out this particular remix.
15: This Denver team, I still think they're a really good football team. They're as talented as anyone in the game.

0: I think they're as well coached as any team in football.
1: I've never been prone to hyperbole.
2: McDuffie, he's as good as any in the game, and he understands as much as anybody.
3: I understand as well as anyone.
4: As talented as anybody in the NFL.
2: Banged up last year, but had as good a camp as anybody for the Broncos. Playing against one of the most accomplished players in football in Patrick Surtain.
3: I'm as curious as anybody.
1: I've never been prone to hyperbole.
5: That's so funny.
6: That's amazing.
5: Never been prone to
6: That's good. Hyperbole. Now when I hear him, it's going to stand out like a sore thumb.
7: Yep.
6: Bummer for him. I wonder if that gets back to him and he gets self-conscious like we would.
7: Probably.
6: Tommy, what did you learn?
8: Yeah, it's something that Mate rarely gets to comma.
6: Maitland, what did you learn?
9: I learned card tricks on Halloween cross the beams of evil.
10: Dang it.
6: Steve, what did you learn?
11: I learned Tommy's dad created the Bible.
6: That was a surprise for all of us, I think. Kelly, what did you learn?
12: I learned the same thing as Maitland.
6: Hot Wings, what did you learn?
5: I learned that Tommy can't travel with a deck of cards.
6: Alan in Scotland learned a snail only needs one shoe?
10: No, six.
5: Yeah.
6: That is all for today.
5: Why they always steal from shoe stores.
6: Mm-hmm. 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

Ozzy right there. I'm Kara. You know what? He was in a video last night. I saw Devo and the B-52s. Actually, B-52s were on first, which is, I think, as it should be, because Devo was amazing. Pretty sure it was Devo that had Ozzy on the screen. Either way, it was nice to see Ozzy, and what a fun show.

0: 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I'm not going anywhere, because before that we heard The Big Empty. 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
8: From the Cromwell Media Weather Center today, a slight chance of showers and thunderstorms before noon. Cloudy, then mostly sunny, high near 87. East-northeast wind, 6 to 8 miles per hour. Tonight, partly cloudy, low around 68. Saturday, a 30% chance of showers and thunderstorms after 3 p.m. mostly cloudy, high near 90. And that's the latest from Cromwell Media.
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0: there's Foreigner. I am Kara, Jukebox Hero, Dio with Rainbow in the Dark. So I saw Devo and the B-52s last night, and there was this really cool DJ on first. It was kind of interesting. He was like making rock songs mixed with dance songs, which some rock people I was with didn't like. I thought it was cool, especially when they did Dio. It was pretty neat, because you don't think dance when you think Dio.
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6: Well, a mild day compared to yesterday. It was brutally hot. Today is much, much cooler. Highs in those mid-80s. This is going to be a different world out there for us. We will have a mix of sun and clouds for you. A few stray showers and storms possible, but that would be about it. We'll have a low tonight, drop down to those 60s. Most of the area does stay dry. Tomorrow will be a little bit warmer, highs in those low 90s, but this is the last real hot day for the week. With that WAND weather forecast, I'm meteorologist Nick Patrick.
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0: Going to the zoo with the Scorpions. Stick around no matter where you're going. You got a soundtrack. Big set coming next, including Green Day and more.
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Last year, Green Day headlined Riot Fest. Oh, they were so good. I'm Kara. I'm going this weekend, as I always do. I have for a long, long time. I don't know who I'm seeing for the headliner tonight because there's too many choices, including GWAR, which those guys I like to flirt with, honestly.

0: There's Heart Barracuda. I am Kara. The Coalition of Neighborhood Organizations, that's CONO, has a Decatur meeting coming up. 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
11: From the Cromwell Media Weather Center today, a slight chance of showers and thunderstorms before noon. Cloudy, then mostly sunny, high near 87. East-northeast wind, 6 to 8 miles per hour. Tonight, partly cloudy, low around 68. Saturday, a 30% chance of showers and thunderstorms after 3 p.m. mostly cloudy, high near 90. And that's the latest from Cromwell Media.
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0: 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I died and you watched. 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

0: Hey, it's Kara. Am I the only one that's always had dreams of floating, sometimes on a magic carpet ride, sometimes without a carpet, above my front yard growing up? And whenever I have that same dream, it's still in front of the same house in the same spot. It's so weird.
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10: Well, a mild day compared to yesterday. It was brutally hot. Today is much, much cooler. Highs in those mid-80s. This is going to be a different world out there for us. We will have a mix of sun and clouds for you. A few stray showers and storms possible, but that would be about it. We'll have a low tonight, drop down to those 60s. Most of the area does stay dry. Tomorrow will be a little bit warmer, highs in those low 90s, but this is the last real hot day for the week. With that WAND weather forecast, I'm meteorologist Nick Patrick.
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1: Rumors spreading round in that Texas town about the shack outside the games. And you know what I'm talking about. Just let me know if you wanna go to that home out on the range. They got a lot of nice girls.

0: Boy, we play great tunes to rock your workday. But you know what? If you drive for a living or you're getting ready for a road trip, I'd say a long set of nonstop rock is even more important. We've got one next with AC/DC, Def Leppard, and more. Stick around.
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The one time you're hoping for a traffic jam, if that's your destination. It's Kara. It's another long set of nonstop rock, making a Friday even better with Billy Idol.

0: know that you love her cold.
1: Stevie Ray Vaughan with Cold Shot. I'm Kara, and I had the sad job of spreading the breaking news about Stevie Ray Vaughan perishing in that helicopter accident decades ago because I was on the radio the morning after it happened. That was terrible. Big fan of his. I've had to share a lot of celebrity deaths lately, I feel like. I'm not sure if you know this guy, but back in my radio days on a different format when I was playing more hits, Duncan Sheik has passed away. Barely Breathing is actually a pretty cool song if you Google it. Only 56 years old, so I'm not quite entirely sure what happened, but he's passed, so very sorry. Rest in peace, Duncan Sheik.
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3: From the Cromwell Media Weather Center today, a slight chance of showers and thunderstorms before noon. Partly sunny, high near 87. East-northeast wind, 6 to 8 miles per hour. Tonight, partly cloudy, low around 68. Southeast wind around 9 miles per hour. Saturday, a chance of showers and thunderstorms after 3 p.m. mostly cloudy, high near 90. South wind around 9 miles per hour. Saturday night, a chance of showers and thunderstorms before 7 p.m., then showers after 1 a.m. mostly cloudy, low around 69. South-southeast wind 5 to 7 miles per hour. Chance of precipitation is 40%. And that's the latest from Cromwell Media.
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0: Bob Seger right there, also Foo Fighters in that set. Pink Floyd, Sometimes You Just Need to Chill. That's on tap next.
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9: Well, temperatures here continue to be the big story. Way cooler than yesterday. Mid-80s, upper 80s in some spots. That's it. Stray storm chances for you for the next few hours, but most of the area should be dry. Tonight we'll drop down to those low 60s, partly cloudy skies. A little bit warmer tomorrow. We've got those highs right in those low 90s, but this should be the last 90-degree day for a while. It's going to cool down here as we head into the start of next week with storm chances. With that weather forecast, I'm meteorologist Nick Patrick.
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0: All apologies from Nirvana. No need for me to be sorry. Now with Journey, Aerosmith, and a big set coming next. You're welcome, in fact.
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0: Silly and fun. Squeezebox from The Who. I'm Kara. Next up, Foreigner, Lita and Ozzy coming shortly. Ozzy's final ever performance with Black Sabbath was filmed just 17 days before he passed, and it's coming to the movie theaters.
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7: From the Cromwell Media Weather Center, today, a 20% chance of showers and thunderstorms before noon. Partly sunny, high near 87. East-northeast wind, 6 to 8 miles per hour. Tonight, partly cloudy, low around 68. Saturday, a 30% chance of showers and thunderstorms after 3 in the afternoon. Mostly cloudy, high near 90. And that's the latest from Cromwell Media.
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10: Well, temperatures here continue to be the big story. Way cooler than yesterday. Mid-80s, upper 80s in some spots. That's it. Stray storm chances for you for the next few hours, but most of the area should be dry. Tonight, we'll drop down to those low 60s, partly cloudy skies. A little bit warmer tomorrow. We've got those highs right in those low 90s, but this should be the last 90-degree day for a while. It's going to cool down here as we head into the start of next week with storm chances. With that weather forecast, I'm meteorologist Nick Patrick.
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0: Boston. For you, I'm Kara. Don't look back. Look forward, because U2 is coming. Metallica's coming. A bunch of stuff's coming. It's a big set next.
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12: News. I'm CJ Papa. Vice President J.D. Vance in Iowa today for the second time this year to stump for Republicans running in the midterms. He will deliver remarks at a rally in Council Bluffs. A big issue for the Democrat Senate candidate in Michigan, Fox's Bill Malusian.
13: Abdul El-Sayed is once again having to answer questions about some incendiary comments that Hassan Piker made.
14: Do you think the Middle East would be more stable if Iran had a nuclear weapon?
15: I believe yes. I think that the Middle East would be more stable. Having said that, once again, I'm not advocating. I'm not trying to, send Iran enriched nuclear uranium, nuclear-grade enriched uranium.
12: That from Axios. El-Sayed has not reacted to that comment. A vehicle bomb explodes at a mosque near police officers in northwestern Pakistan. Gunmen tried to storm the compound as well. The attack leaves at least 21 dead and wounded 80 others, according to officials. 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

Metallica, part of a long set. Hey, you remember the Knack My Sharona, that great bass line? The guy playing that is Preston Niles, and I just talked with him yesterday on Zoom. I'm going to post an interview next week, but if you like the Knack, you're going to love our conversation. What a cool dude. What a great player, too.

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5: From the Cromwell Media Weather Center. Tonight, partly cloudy with a low near 71. East wind around 9 miles per hour, becoming south-southeast after midnight, gusting to 16. Saturday, slight chance of showers and thunderstorms between 10 a.m. and 1 p.m., partly sunny, with a high near 92. South-southwest wind around 9 miles per hour, gusting to 16. Chance of precipitation, 20%. Saturday night, partly cloudy with a low near 70. South-southwest wind, 6 to 8 miles per hour. Sunday, 50% chance of showers after 7 a.m. mostly cloudy with a high near 86. Light and variable wind becoming north 5 to 10 miles per hour in the morning, gusting to 15. And that's the latest from Cromwell Media.
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0: Rocking Your World with Rush. I'm Kara. Today is National Cheeseburger Day. There is nothing I want more right now than a cheeseburger. Well, I kind of want a bourbon, but I can't because I decided to take a break from alcohol and I feel great. I'm sleeping like a baby. Now, a cheeseburger, though, I'm all about it. I'm going to make one tonight.
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10: Well, temperatures here continue to be the big story. Way cooler than yesterday. Mid-80s, upper 80s in some spots. That's it. Stray storm chances for you for the next few hours, but most of the area should be dry. Tonight we'll drop down to those low 60s, partly cloudy skies. A little bit warmer tomorrow. We've got those highs right in those low 90s, but this should be the last 90-degree day for a while. It's going to cool down here as we head into the start of next week with storm chances. With that weather forecast, I'm meteorologist Nick Patrick.
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0: I think little Susie is probably ready for the weekend. I know Kara is, and I don't know why I'm talking about myself in third person. Big Set begins with Supertramp. Have a great weekend. See you Monday.
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11: Pelosi. Next week, the president is going to talk to leaders of Gulf countries at the United Nations General Assembly as the war with Iran continues.
12: That is how, as he tells Axios the following, I have a big decision coming up. Do I want to go in and annihilate them, or do I not? It is a big decision. Anything can happen with me. A new Fox News poll finds that among all voters, 26% see a clear White House strategy for ending the war.
11: That's Fox's Peter Doocy. A not guilty plea in federal court from an ICE agent accused of shooting and wounding an immigrant.
13: Kristen Castro pleading not guilty in federal court in St. Paul to multiple charges in the shooting and injury of a Venezuelan national during ICE action in Minnesota in January, for which Castro claimed as self-defense. He's accused of making false statements about his actions.
11: That's Fox's Jeff Manasso. 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

Collective Soul kicking things off on the Greg Stone program. Thanks for being here, people of Earth. That's right, a Friday. The soundtrack rolls on. Ladies' Choice with Journey.

0: I'm getting some help from Triumph this afternoon. It's Greg Stone coming up, a look at rock and roll history in the form of the almanac. Your almanac for the 18th of September coming up. Man, more than halfway through the month already. It's almost time for Halloween. Are you ready for the season change? Are you ready to fall back? Are you ready for some AC/DC and some classic Aerosmith? Well, good, because that's what's next.
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5: From the Cromwell Media Weather Center, tonight, partly cloudy with a low near 71. East wind around 9 miles per hour, becoming south-southeast after midnight, gusting to 16. Saturday, a slight chance of showers and thunderstorms between 10 a.m. and 1 p.m., partly sunny with a high near 92. South-southwest wind around 9 miles per hour, gusting to 16. Chance of rain 20%. Saturday night, partly cloudy with a low near 70. Sunday, a 50% chance of showers after 7 a.m. mostly cloudy with a high near 86. Light wind becoming north 5 to 10 miles per hour, gusting to 15. And that's the latest from Cromwell Media.
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0: Rod Stewart with the Faces on the Greg Stone Show, taking a quick look at rock and roll history. Today is the 18th of September, and sadly, on this day in 1970, Jimi Hendrix died in London. He was just 27. Various theories on how he died, but the coroner determined that it was due to inhalation of vomit due to barbiturate intoxication, choking on your own puke. 71, The Who scored their first and only number one album in the UK with Who's Next, the band's sixth studio recording. And in 83, Kiss appeared for the first time without their makeup during an interview on MTV with J.J. Jackson. They were promoting their latest album, Lick It Up. And in 2000, Papa Roach released their breakthrough single, Last Resort, which would go on to top the modern rock charts. I think there's... it's got over a billion downloads or something like that. Pretty ridiculous. It's Greg Stone and birthdays today. Michael Hossack from the Doobie Brothers in 1950 and Dee Dee Ramone, born on this day in 1952. If it's yours, that's who you shared with. And that's a quick look at it, folks. Your rock and roll almanac for the 18th of September.
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8: Well, temperatures here continue to be the big story. Way cooler than yesterday. Mid-80s, upper 80s in some spots. That's it. Stray storm chances for you for the next few hours, but most of the area should be dry. Tonight we'll drop down to those low 60s, partly cloudy skies. A little bit warmer tomorrow. We've got those highs right in those low 90s, but this should be the last 90-degree day for a while. It's going to cool down here as we head into the start of next week with storm chances. With that weather forecast, I'm meteorologist Nick Patrick.
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0: There's the Wilson sisters on the Greg Stone Show. You know what's coming up, folks. That's right. I got the daily haircut and the word of the day. And at the end of October the 28th, it looks like Ozzy's Back to the Beginning concert will be a theatrical release in theaters starting October 28th. You're listening to the Greg Stone Show, and we'll play you some Ozzy here in just a few.
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10: Fox News, I'm Tom Graham. Vice President J.D. Vance on the campaign trail in Iowa, holding a rally on behalf of Republicans in the state, including nominee for governor Zach Lane. He's locked in a tight race with Democratic State Auditor Rob Sand.
11: The choice is this simple. It's common sense versus crazy. It's a man who listens to you versus a man
10: in the state, including nominee for governor Zach Lane. He's locked in a tight race with Democratic State Auditor Rob Sand.
11: The choice is this simple. It's common sense versus crazy. It's a man who listens to you versus a man who looks down on you.

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Ozzy's Back to the Beginning is getting a theatrical release. I just told you that. I know that's on the 28th of October. I want you to put that in your calendar so you don't forget, all right? It's Greg Stone working our way towards the Daily Haircut with The Who.

0: Paul Rogers of Bad Company and Free Fame recently did a free show for foreign firefighters that had been in British Columbia all summer long fighting those fires. Paul's a good guy. It's Greg Stone. You know what else is coming up, folks? I got the Daily Haircut. We're going to play something from Warrant. Along the way, we'll hear from Alice Cooper.
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7: From the Cromwell Media Weather Center, tonight, partly cloudy with a low near 71. East wind around 9 miles per hour, becoming south-southeast after midnight, with gusts up to 16 miles per hour. Saturday, slight chance of showers and thunderstorms between 10 a.m. and 1 p.m. partly sunny, high near 92. South-southwest wind around 9 miles per hour, gusts up to 16 miles per hour. Chance of precipitation 20%. Saturday night, partly cloudy, low near 70. South-southwest wind 6 to 8 miles per hour. Sunday, 50% chance of showers after 7 a.m. mostly cloudy, high near 86. Light and variable wind becoming north 5 to 10 miles per hour in the morning, gusts up to 15 miles per hour. And that's the latest from Cromwell Media.
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10: 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Before police arrived, a white male suspect broke through the front plexiglass door and entered the business. There was no cash on site. The suspect did, however, steal three sodas before leaving the building. The suspect then fled east on foot. Surveillance video was obtained and police are asking anyone who may recognize the suspect to come forward. The suspect was wearing a System of a Down band shirt pulled over his face. He was also wearing gray sweatpants, white socks, and black sandals. A photo of the suspect can be viewed on the Crime Stoppers website. If you have any information regarding this burglary, you can submit an anonymous tip through Crime Stoppers at 217-423-TIPS.
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0: nobody but the band members thought that that would be a hit. The label was taken by surprise when it hit number two on the Billboard Hot 100 back in 1989 and instructed the band to go back into the studio and re-record it to make it more radio-friendly. Poor Warrant, they didn't have any control, really, over their career. Poor Janie Lane, that's not the way you want things to end up. It's Greg Stone. We'll get back to the rock here in just a few moments. I got Van Halen on the way and some classic Boston.
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8: Well, temperatures here continue to be the big story. Way cooler than yesterday. Mid-80s, upper 80s in some spots. That's it. Stray storm chances for you for the next few hours, but most of the area should be dry. Tonight we'll drop down to those low 60s, partly cloudy skies. A little bit warmer tomorrow. We've got those highs right in those low 90s, but this should be the last 90-degree day for a while. It's going to cool down here as we head into the start of next week with storm chances. With that weather forecast, I'm meteorologist Nick Patrick.
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0: 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You're listening to The Greg Stone Show. Happy Friday, people of Earth, as we learn something new.
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10: Hi, I'm Jerry Hinkle, and here's your local tidbit. Did you know that the Transfer House in downtown Decatur's Central Park was built in 1896? The building originally served as a transfer point for Decatur's electric streetcar system. Originally located on Lincoln Square, the intersection of North and South Main and East and West Main Streets, and after the streetcar ceased operations in the 1950s, the Transfer House was reduced to a bus terminal. It was moved in 1962 to its current location, and it's listed on the National Register of Historic Places. And that's your local tidbit.
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14: Fox News, I'm Tom Graham. Vice President J.D. Vance on the campaign trail in Iowa, holding a rally on behalf of Republicans in the state, including nominee for governor Zach Lane. He's locked in a tight race with Democratic state auditor Rob Sand.
15: The choice is this simple. It's common sense versus crazy. It's a man who listens to you versus a man who looks down on you. It's a governor who fights for you versus a governor who fights against you.
14: The VP speaking in Council Bluffs. However, many Democrats optimistic ahead of November as their party looks to retake the Senate and the House. Polling shows many voters are fed up with high costs.
2: Democrats are focused on fuel and groceries, but also threatening presidential probes. It's unclear if talk about investigations could dilute the Democrats' focus.
14: Fox's Chad Pergram on Capitol Hill. 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
1: English, do you speak it?
0: Today's word is an adjective.
2: Churlish.
0: Churlish. Do you know what that means? I had no idea until I had this as the word of the day. It is a word used to describe someone or something that is impolite or rude. I was shocked by the churlish remarks made by my opponent. Churlish. Yeah, right? One of those words.
2: Churlish.
0: Use that. Use that in the bar tonight. It's Greg Stone. We'll get back to the rock. Here's Foreigner.

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0: Eddie Money and two, not just one, but two. Well, you got to take somebody to paradise. You can't go to paradise by yourself, right? There's no guarantee that there's sand on that beach, if you know what I'm saying. It's Greg Stone. I got Funny on the way. Roy Wood Jr. talks about fast food fight videos coming up on this National Cheeseburger Day. That's right. Does the cheeseburger really need its own day? I mean, the hamburger has its day. Isn't the cheeseburger just a hamburger with cheese on it? Why, yes, it is. It's Greg Stone, and we'll come back here in just a few moments.
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3: From the Cromwell Media Weather Center, tonight, partly cloudy with a low near 71. East wind around 9 miles per hour, becoming south-southeast after midnight, gusts up to 16. Saturday, slight chance of showers and thunderstorms between 10 a.m. and 1 p.m., partly sunny, high near 92. South-southwest wind around 9 miles per hour, gusts up to 16. Chance of precipitation 20%. Saturday night, partly cloudy, low around 70. Sunday, 50% chance of showers after 7 a.m. mostly cloudy, high near 86. And that's the latest from Cromwell Media.
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7: 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Before police arrived, a white male suspect broke through the front plexiglass door and entered the business. There was no cash on site. The suspect did, however, steal three sodas before leaving the building. The suspect then fled east on foot. Surveillance video was obtained and police are asking anyone who may recognize the suspect to come forward. The suspect was wearing a System of a Down band shirt pulled over his face. He was also wearing gray sweatpants, white socks, and black sandals. A photo of the suspect can be viewed on the Crime Stoppers website. If you have any information regarding this burglary, you can submit an anonymous tip through Crime Stoppers at 217-423-TIPS.
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0: Little Joe Cocker helping out the Greg Stone Show, and you as well, part of your Friday soundtrack as we throw in some funny. Here's Roy Wood Jr. this afternoon.
1: I seen these fast food fight videos. You seen the fight videos? Am I the only person who noticed this? Is it just me, or are the fast food employees punching us first? It wasn't always like that. There was a time where you would punch them first, then we would fight. But you go in there now, you be like, hey, there was a problem with the Baconator. Oh, I'm sorry. Every time you see a fight video, it's always somebody in the comments trying to say something righteous. Well, if they're gonna fight on their job, well, it looks to me that they're gonna lose their job. You think they care about their job? Do you honestly think any fast food employee cares about losing a fast food job? Do you think they cannot get another job? Do you think there's no other fast food place? I can guarantee you right now, if you got fired from McDonald's, Wendy's ain't gonna ask you the reason for leaving. If anything, Wendy's find out you was fighting, that means you management material.
0: Roy Wood Jr., that is our shot of funny this afternoon. Happy Friday, people of Earth. We'll come back with Def Leppard.
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7: Good evening and happy Friday, Central Illinois. I'm meteorologist Ben Whitney, and here's a look at your forecast from the WAND Weather Center. Partly cloudy skies as we head throughout the nighttime and into the start of your weekend. We'll see those overnight lows staying fairly warm out there for this time of year, only down around 70 degrees for that overnight low across Central Illinois, and cloudy throughout your Saturday as well. And we'll see a couple different chances for some scattered showers and some thunderstorms, especially during the evening hours tomorrow. Some of those storms could be on the stronger side, but again, another toasty one with those highs back near 90.
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0: Stevie Nicks chimes in. She's got a new autobiography that is out where she talks about her heavy drug usage. Lessons in Lace is what it's called. Yeah, Stevie partied hard. She was just a little lady too, man. God bless Stevie Nicks. Hey, it's Greg Stone. Music from the Foo Fighters coming up here in just a few moments.
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13: News. I'm John Saucier, hearing from Vice President J.D. Vance rallying voters in Iowa ahead of the November midterm elections. The vice president is speaking in support of Zach Lane, the Republican candidate for governor in the state.
14: Your family for generations did not build up this land, till this land, put their sweat and blood into this land so that it could be bought and sold by somebody who never set foot on it. So elect Zach Lane to protect Iowa farmland.
13: Zach Lane's in a closely watched race against Democratic former state auditor Rob Sand. Since 1947, America's Air Force has defended the sky. Today marks the Air Force's 79th birthday. Secretary of the Air Force, Troy Mink, joining Fox and Friends.
15: The Air Force has been supporting defending the nation for 79 years, and a lot of my focus right now is to make sure that we're prepared and ready to defend it for the next 79 years.
13: The U.S. confirming for the first time this week it has weapons deployed in space. 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

Stone Cold Fact or a bunch of stony baloney on the way. It's pretty simple, folks. I just make a statement, you agree or disagree, then you wait around to find out if you're right or not. Yeah, that's right. America's favorite prizeless game show is on the way with the Cars.

0: Getting some help from Pink Floyd. You're listening to The Greg Stone Show, and we're playing the game on this National Cheeseburger Day. Is it a stone cold fact or a bunch of stony baloney that a restaurant in Michigan once made an 18-pound cheeseburger? An 18-pound cheeseburger. Stone cold fact or a bunch of stony baloney? I got your answer coming up, plus music from Grand Funk and some Ozzy.
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7: From the Cromwell Media Weather Center tonight, partly cloudy with a low near 71. East wind around 9 miles per hour, becoming south-southeast after midnight, gusting to 16. Saturday, slight chance of showers and thunderstorms between 10 a.m. and 1 p.m. partly sunny with a high near 92. South-southwest wind around 9 miles per hour, gusting to 16. Chance of precipitation, 20%. Saturday night. 20% chance of showers and thunderstorms after 4 a.m. partly cloudy with a low near 70. South-southwest wind, 6 to 8 miles per hour. Sunday, 50% chance of showers after 7 a.m. mostly cloudy with a high near 86. Light and variable wind becoming north 5 to 10 miles per hour in the morning, gusting to 15. And that's the latest from Cromwell Media.
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0: Working our way through your Friday afternoon, little B.O.C. and Godzilla on the Greg Stone Show as we wrap up Stone Cold Factor, a bunch of stony baloney. That a restaurant in Michigan once made an 18-pound cheeseburger. That is a bunch of stony baloney. It was 1,800 pounds. Burger cost $10,000, 2,000 pounds of raw meat, 300 pounds of cheese, tomatoes, onions, pickles, and lettuce, and a bun that weighed 250 pounds. Took 16 hours to cook, and when it was all put together, it was almost 3 feet tall and 6 feet wide. Now that's a burger. $10,000 it cost. It's Greg Stone. You learn stuff like that here on the program. That's what keeps you coming back.
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6: 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Before police arrived, a white male suspect broke through the front plexiglass door and entered the business. There was no cash on site. The suspect did, however, steal three sodas before leaving the building. The suspect then fled east on foot. Surveillance video was obtained and police are asking anyone who may recognize the suspect to come forward. The suspect was wearing a System of a Down band shirt pulled over his face. He was also wearing gray sweatpants, white socks, and black sandals. A photo of the suspect can be viewed on the Crime Stoppers website. 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
12: Good evening and happy Friday, Central Illinois. I'm meteorologist Ben Whitney, and here's a look at your forecast from the WEND Weather Center. Partly cloudy skies as we head throughout the nighttime and into the start of your weekend. We'll see those overnight lows staying fairly warm out there for this time of year, only down around 70 degrees for that overnight low across Central Illinois, and cloudy throughout your Saturday as well. And we'll see a couple different chances for some scattered showers and some thunderstorms, especially during the evening hours tomorrow. Some of those storms could be on the stronger side, but again, another toasty one with those highs back near 90.
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0: last weekend of summer, folks. How are you going to spend it? You going to go out and do stuff? Maybe go for a hike? One more barbecue? One final hang with the family before everybody has to go do a bunch of different stuff? Last weekend of summer, just thought I'd throw that out there. The fall equinox begins on Tuesday. You're listening to the Greg Stone Show, and we've got some traveling to do here in just a few moments. Going to New York. Rare, but not unheard of. We'll be heading there here in about 20 minutes with music still on the way from the Eagles.
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3: Fox News, I'm Tom Graham. President Trump says he's banning three major news outlets from the White House, accusing them of being fake news.
4: I will say Politico and MS Now, which nobody ever heard of, and CNN, which is doing very poorly. The reason they do so poorly is because they have no credibility.
3: It's his administration's latest test of the First Amendment. California moving to crack down on artificial intelligence.
5: California Governor Gavin Newsom signing an executive order he says will address the risks of AI.
6: It dramatically speeds up our new law, creating a framework for truly independent safety checks, independent verification organizations, as well as moving the timeline up for oversight of AI auditors up by a full year.
5: Noting it will also require more mandatory reporting of incidents.
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Pearl Jam on this National Cheeseburger Day as we work our way towards people in the neighborhood headed to New York to meet this dude with some classic AC/DC on the way and some Southern Fried Boot Scootin' Rock from 38 Special.

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0: AC/DC recently had to cancel a show in Toronto at Rogers Stadium due to that tornado that came through there and just trashed the place. But they didn't leave fans high and dry. They ended up doing a little pop-up where the whole band showed up. Angus even signed a baby. How cool was that? Like a unofficial meet and greet on the streets of Toronto. It's Greg Stone, and we'll come back. Peter Frampton in the forecast here in just a few moments. But first, we got to go to New York City.
1: Oh.

0: Well, you know, everybody's got something they can't quit. Fast food, shopping at Amazon, dating people with baggage, trying to make a sourdough bread, Cleveland Browns, and so on. But this dude has a problem with drugs. 37-year-old man in New York named Barry arrested for drug possession on Tuesday after he was on his way to attend his court-ordered drug program. Listen to this. You think you'd have some sort of knowledge that this was in your jacket. He was on probation for a previous drug offense. And when he stopped at the courthouse, he was searched. And guess what they found? Yeah, not just like a little bit of this or that. 35 grams of heroin and fentanyl, crack cocaine, scales, and packaging material. His jacket. In the summertime. He sidestepped a 12-year sentence the last time, but officials say that probation deal is now off the table. Plus, there's these new drug charges that he's facing. This is compounding the problem, folks. Who does it? Who goes to court with a gun on them or drugs in their pocket? This is dumb. You deserve to be in jail. That's just dumb. Stop breeding. 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
3: From the Cromwell Media Weather Center, tonight, partly cloudy with a low near 71. East wind around 9 miles per hour, becoming south-southeast after midnight, gusting to 16. Saturday, slight chance of showers and thunderstorms between 10 a.m. and 1 p.m., partly sunny, high near 92. South-southwest wind around 9 miles per hour, gusting to 16. Chance of rain, 20%. Saturday night, 20% chance of showers and thunderstorms after 4 a.m. partly cloudy, low near 70. South-southwest wind, 6 to 8 miles per hour. Sunday, 50% chance of showers after 7 a.m. mostly cloudy, high near 86. Light and variable wind becoming north 5 to 10 miles per hour, gusting to 15. And that's the latest from Cromwell Media.
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8: Good evening and happy Friday, Central Illinois. I'm meteorologist Ben Whitney, and here's a look at your forecast from the WAND Weather Center. Partly cloudy skies as we head throughout the nighttime and into the start of your weekend. We'll see those overnight lows staying fairly warm out there for this time of year, only down around 70 degrees for that overnight low across Central Illinois, and cloudy throughout your Saturday as well. And we'll see a couple different chances for some scattered showers and some thunderstorms, especially during the evening hours tomorrow. Some of those storms could be on the stronger side, but again, another toasty one with those highs back near 90.
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0: Getting some help from Aerosmith on the Friday soundtrack, wrapping things up here on the Greg Stone Show. But the party continues. You know that, don't you? That's right, people of Earth. Go have yourself a cheeseburger on this National Cheeseburger Day, and we'll talk on Monday. Same stony time, same stony place.
1: This is not headline news. It's National Cheeseburger Day, or as Andy Reid knows it, Friday. Apple stores are bringing back the Genius Bar, or as it's known when they see you sit down, the Dummy Bar. Research shows walking faster reduces your risk of death. Plus, you make it to 7-Eleven a lot faster to get that pack of smokes and a donut. And Judge Judy is retiring. She'll get a break from spending all day in a robe judging people to spend all day in a robe judging people. This is not headline news.
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10: Fox News, I'm John Saucier. There was a press conference in the Oval Office today. President Trump responding to reports that he's planning to demolish the Kennedy Center.
11: The place is a dump. It's been a dump for years. It's lost money for years. I can turn it around, fix it.
10: The Kennedy Center currently closed for renovations. It comes after a court ordered President Trump's name to be removed from the Kennedy Center. The president is fighting still to add his name to the building. Tech experts and companies warning of the possibility of AI taking over humanity, and the politics of regulating the technology in the global AI race have come front and center in the midterm elections. Center for Humane Technology co-founder Tristan Harris on Fox Business.
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